acoustic and announcement system welcomes you to the Radio Anomalous. Remember, have a secure day.

you go into the shadow of the moon, and the moon is between you and the sun. That you see stars that are more brilliant than anything you've ever seen on the clearest nights here on Earth. And then you pass into the lunar sunrise over the lunar surface, and it must be an awe-inspiring sight. I can't wait to see it myself.

0: Okay, here's the thing, guys. 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But you know what I do have that's even better? A dick-sucking heart, okay?
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0: I love synthesizers.
1: Open the eye of truth. There is nothing to fear.
2: Yeah. I see what you mean.

Okay, here's the thing, guys. Yes, I don't have dick-sucking lips. But you know what I do have that's even better? A dick-sucking heart, okay? Radio Anonymous.

one supreme in human experience. As the astronauts go where man has never gone before, we on Earth will want as one people to be with them.

I said it before and I'll say it again. Life moves pretty fast. You don't stop and look around once in a while. You could miss it.

We created a love machine. To make it live, the spectator has to work with it, guide it, receive it, give himself in the act of love. With this electronic rod, he will rub its mechanical vagina. The skill of the spectator will determine the machine's ability to reach a climax. My chauffeur is a bad lover. He didn't know how to satisfy it. But this woman, I know her techniques very well, will produce the electronic orgasm. Fridge!

8 января 1857 года. The Razor. What was lost has been found. Even if I had 500 years to write, my humble words could not possibly tell you what it is like. As much I would welcome all brothers and sisters to pilgrim here, I implore you to wait. The treasure is magnificent. I will write more thoroughly when I have calmed down. Our quest has ended, but I sense danger.

Fanu tikrai nėra pati, vaja, kertis šiaip laiks nabar. Tai šiaip visiems atsaraksėm. Can be taken apart, the base itself is a key on which four parts can only be assembled in a specific way. Staples of key is now as puzzle key. It is a method that popularized in the mid-1800s with the idea of a group of people each owning a part of the key. This would force the group to come together. They remain immensely popular among collectors. As this particular puzzle key can be linked to a dead body, its value has likely increased. When assembled, puzzle keys often reveal a hint in their imagery. In this case, it is reasonable to assume that the key leads to a room that correlates to the number being assembled. 1847. Не обозначено. Они все на этом этаже с годами. Сходить покормить гача, сколько у меня там. Это гача опциональная вроде все. Здравствуйте.

0: 20 раз. I do not know you if my parents memory is mine.
1: I remember a girl. My father started as a construction of a red maze. I looked for it in the air garden, but it was nowhere to be found. I came to accept the structure. It did not exist in natural way. Behind the mask, I secretly watched him work in my dreams. The one night I heard sobs. My father was crying, his eyes were red. The mess was finished. Inside, he had witnessed something dreadful. My father didn't want me to see it. He shattered his mess into 9 parts and threw them out the window. Host. My father changed. In his eyes there were no joy to be found. Only fear. It's really me. I was not allowed outside. Art was my only companion. I was left to play in the world I painted. Did you see the same as I?

Every stone I had is a glass, a sibling in the mirror, a brother lives, a sinister sister shatters, each a key to the past. No dreadful consequences have led you to the red mice. А что там мне про Саву говорили? Саву слушать? Wondering here is the lonesome destiny. My quest to find the center has lasted for over a century. You're wondering this broken trail's a long time too. Time has come for you to find the center. Perhaps it will finally set us free after all these years. Speak to us at any age, should you wish to return.

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Я жив буду. As if forgotten by time, our motion has turned to stone here. Is this how it is remembered? Observe it is it all carefully. Fate is in the details. He knows and sees both the substantial and the insignificant. Do not take his query. Как query произносится? Query lightly. It's realized in your response. Paint the scene in your memory and take action when you're ready. When ready to return to the inquiry. Mm-hmm. 19, мы время в субботу, да.

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The light bulb in the ceiling blink. A garnish room designed for sticking a hotel guest children's in. Now the OCU computer takes up at least a quarter of it. Few boxes of toys, a couple of board games, and wool table. I come to on the other side. The man holds the door for the woman. The man. I told the movers that they were carrying the rising. I told the movers that they were carrying the rising sun of cinematic magic on their shoulders. I told the movers that they were carrying the rising sun of cinematic magic on their shoulders. So she should be in our one piece, but best to make sure, signorina. The woman smiles and flicks a switch on the computer. They look nervously at the OCU-3 humming. Is it dead? It takes a little time. Finally, the computer blinks and makes noises as it boots. The man holds his arm up like a priest in mass. But the hotel is open, the children play in here, but you won't be disturbed by them, signorina. Or anyone else, for that matter, we have the whole hotel to ourselves. The OCU monitor fires up and displays the word welcome in the red letters. It is you who is welcome, technological creature. What a relief. Now, signorina, I have work that needs attending. We are not completely free of the monetary system yet. With my computer, the white technological creature. Как же я, блядь, зеваю? The man hires to the door, he stops on his way out and nervously looks around. I'm not sure... У меня как будто дыхалки меньше стало, я постоянно задыхаюсь. I'm not sure I'm allowed to tell you this. I wrote the script in the elevated state of being. You were inspired? Something else! Created and was in turn created. Joking, playing around. I see. This project is the fish that will drink the proverbial pond. Last dance at the edge of the collective understanding. I'm glad to be part of it. I'm glad to be here. The man disappears. The woman enters a prompt on the keyboard, writes card system diagnostics from the printer. Suddenly the lights go out and the OCU is the sole source of illumination. The woman turns around, but Thorsten's a stranger, a man wearing a cape and the top hat, the magician. He covers his eyes with his red hand. Then, ceremoniously, he raises his left hand and shows three fingers. The lights come back. He is gone.

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And I'm like, yeah. 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
1: 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They open it and...

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1: 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My heart.
0: Your heart? What good will that weak little thing do for you?
1: Although my heart may be weak, it's not alone. It's grown with each new experience, and it's found a home with all the friends I've made. I've become part of their heart just as they've become a part of mine. And if they think of me now and then, if they don't forget me, then our hearts will be one. 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My friends are my power.